I've heard people say that too much of anything is not good for you, baby. But I don't know about that. There's many times that we've loved and we've shared love and made love. It doesn't seem to me like it's enough.

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scratching and give me a beat. Ouch! Ladies and gentlemen, I'd like to introduce the hi-hat. Go on. That's good. Now the tambourine.

You might know of the original sin. And you might know how to play with fire.

Curaçao entrepreneurs, we see your drive. We feel your ambition. We know how much your connectivity means to you. You're running businesses, health centers, stores, food trucks, and more. So much more. And our job is to keep your business connected with the fastest speed so you can keep your customers served and your employees more productive than ever. That is why we get up every morning with a mission to bring you fast, reliable internet. Wait, not just fast, super fast. The super fast you can count on. Ready to claim your speed? Call us at 9332 or visit flowbusiness.co/Curaçao.